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3: And this is the sound of your hospital. What do I-

0: the Western world became richer and more comfortable during 1959. The 60s were to start with the effects of a long economic boom, bringing more and more consumer products into people's lives. In Britain, a government owed its mandate to a feeling that we'd never had it so good. But the future was uncertain. Superpower tension remained, and some of the most dangerous times were still to come. 1959 was a year to remember.
1: And that's how it was in 1959. The news clips were courtesy of British Pathé News and Telstar. I've enjoyed your company today. Take care of yourselves till we meet again. Bye-bye.

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2: From Sky News Centre at 9. Spanish health authorities have boarded a hantavirus-stricken cruise ship for final checks. Passengers are preparing to disembark the MV Hondius, which arrived in Tenerife early this morning. Britons on board will be

0: put on special flights and taken to Merseyside's Arrow Park Hospital, which was also used as the UK's initial COVID quarantine site. Spain's Health Minister Monica Garcia's given this update through a translator.
1: The Netherlands will send two aeroplanes today, one and another tomorrow. In theory, over today and tomorrow, all of the aeroplanes of all nationalities will be disembarked. They will be taken to their countries.
0: A former government minister has become the first Labour MP to threaten Sir Keir Starmer with a leadership challenge. Catherine West says she'll launch it tomorrow unless the Cabinet acts first. The Prime Minister's under intense pressure after disastrous election results, which saw them removed from power in Wales and lose nearly 1,500 council seats. Here's Education Secretary Bridget Phillipson.
2: We got a real kicking. There's no escaping that. And we have to reflect seriously on that. And you know, we have to reckon with what we need to do as a party now to turn it around. I don't think, however, a leadership contest and all of the problems that that would bring is the answer.
0: A man's being questioned on suspicion of attempted murder after a car hit pedestrians in Nottinghamshire. It happened in Arnold Town Centre yesterday. Thousands of people are expected to join a rally outside Downing Street today calling out anti-Semitism. Leading figures have signed an open letter voicing their support for the UK's Jewish community. There's a reward of up to £20,000 for information about a bomb attack on a police station near Belfast. A vehicle was hijacked 2 weeks ago. And Manchester City kept the heat on Premier League leaders Arsenal with a 3-0 win against Brentford. Hearts are 4 points clear at the top of the Scottish Premiership. That's the latest. I'm Faye de Silva.
3: Thank you, Faye. And let's have a look at the weather to see what's happening in the Frimley area first of all. So today brings a generally cloudy day with some sun intervals this morning, highs of 16 degrees and a low of 1 overnight for tomorrow Monday. After a sunny start, there'll be some light rain during the afternoon, sun intervals in the evening with highs of 13 degrees and a low tonight around about 2 degrees. And it's a very good morning from me, David McWilliam, with you until midday. Hope you're well, and let's start with the mystery year.
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3: And this morning, it's the week ending the 9th of May. 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Now, you've got about 45 minutes this morning to make your guesses, so no hurry at all. And there's some great prizes we want if you do get the year right, including a Radio Frimley Park mug, or you might go for the pen instead. Now, to try and help you, I'll give you some big news headlines from the year. And this morning, I've got music on the way from Billy Myers, Celine Dion, and Catatonia.

Number 40, Drugstore with El President at 39, Unbelievable Truth with Solved. 38 was Tori Amos with Spark. 37, Ultra, Say You Do. But we begin this week at number 36. It's down 7 places for the Spice Girls and Stop. It's the week ending the 9th of May, but what is the year? Get in touch if you think you know and you want to be a winner.

Spice Girls were at number 36. 35, Robbie Williams, Let Me Entertain You. 34, Tintin Out featuring Shelley Nelson, Here's Where the Story Ends. 33, Red United with United Calypso. At 32, Mighty Mighty Boss Stones, The Impression That I Get. 31 was Baby Bird, Bad Old Man. In at 30, Usher, Nice and Slow. 29, Freak Power, No Way. And at 28, 187, Lockdown with Kung Fu. In at 27, Green Day, Redundant. At 26, Daddy Warhol's Not If You Were the Last Junkie on Earth. At 25, Zant featuring the original ODC MC with Sounds of Wickedness. At 24, Alternate with Found a Cure. 23 was Sash with La Primavera. At 22, Aretha Franklin, A Rose Is Still a Rose. And at 21, Perpetual Motion with Keep on Dancing in brackets, Let's Go. It was the year that the DVD format arrived into the UK market, and the same year that the £2 coin was released into circulation. BMW bought Rolls-Royce Motors, and the album Ray of Light from Madonna was released, as was Life Through a Lens from Robbie Williams and Talk on Corners from The Corrs. But what is the year this morning? Plenty more clues on the way. But for now, at number 20, it's down six places for Billy Myers and Kiss the Rain. Good morning.

this week, ending the 9th of May. At number 19, KCI and JoJo, All My Life. 18, Jungle Brothers with Jungle Brother. 17, Cooler Shaker with Sound of Drums. 16, Busta Rhymes, Turn It Up, Fired Up. Returned at number 15, down 5 places this week. Had spent 2 weeks at number 1 from the film Titanic that was released in the previous year. Celine Dion, My Heart Will Go On. More clues for you now. Let's have a look at some TV. Well, ITV2 began, as did BBC Parliament and Sky Sports News. And looking at some of the programmes, it was a fine year for TV as The Royal Family began. And that was written by Caroline Ahern and Craig Cash, and starred the likes of them and Ricky Tomlinson and Sue Johnston, just to name a few. Also, Robot Wars began in our mystery year. First series was hosted by Jeremy Clarkson, and then went on to be hosted by Craig Charles. Also, Who Wants to Be a Millionaire with Chris Tarrant, as well as Cold Feet with the likes of James Nesbitt, Helen Baxendale, John Thompson and Faye Ripley. The comedy series, very popular. It was, however, the end of the road for Come Dancing, Men Behaving Badly, and also the sitcom Birds of a Feather. But what is the year? Someone keep those guesses coming, please. As we move on now to number 14, down 9 places, for Catatonia, Road Rage.

At number 13, Blue Tones, If. We just heard at number 12, down one place for Leanne Rimes, How Do I Live? At 11, Queen Penn featuring Eric Williams with All My Love. At 10, Massive Attack, Teardrop. And at number 9, Garbage, Push It. Construction began of the Millennium Dome in our mystery year, and we had the Good Friday Agreement. It was an agreement between the UK and Irish government and the main political parties in Northern Ireland. That was signed. Reading Football Club moved into their new Medeski Stadium, named after their chairman, John Medeski. All happening in the year. But what is that year? That's what we'll know this morning. We'll have a guest call or WhatsApp 0300 613 4177. On the email is studio@radiofrimleypark.co.uk. I'm also on X at Radio Frimley. On to number 8 now. It's down one place for the Mavericks and Dance the Night Away. It's the week ending the 9th of May.

0: Savage Garden are up one place this week to number six with Truly, Madly, Deeply. Some of the films out in our mystery year included Armageddon, starring Bruce Willis, Billy Bob Thornton, Liv Taylor and Ben Affleck. Also, Tom Hanks, Edward Burns and Matt Damon starred in Saving Private Ryan, produced and directed by Steven Spielberg. And Dr. Dolittle came out in the year with Eddie Murphy, the fantasy comedy film. And we also had this Something About Mary with Cameron Diaz, Matt Dillon, Ben Stiller and Lee Evans. But what is the year this morning? In the world of books, J.K. Rowling's novel Harry Potter and the Chamber of Secrets was published. Keyless is coming, please. More clues on the way very shortly. But right now, had spent 6 weeks at number one, this week down three places for Run DMC featuring Jason Nevins. It's Like That.
1: And it goes a little something like this.

Last week, Boyzone were at number one with All That I Need, but this week they're down three places to number four. Let me give some final clues now from the year. Well, the Eurovision Song Contest, that was held in Birmingham at the National Indoor Arena, presented by Terry Wogan and Eureka Johnson. Israel, they won with Dano International and Diva, and the UK finished in second place with Imani and Where Are You. Great Britain and Northern Ireland competed at the Winter Olympics in Japan, winning one bronze medal for bobsleighing. Germany, well, they topped the medal table with 29, including 12 gold. Well, that's all your clues for this week's Mystery here on Radio Frenny Park. And if you haven't already, you've got about 5 more minutes to make your guesses. What is the year this morning, weekending the 9th of May? 0300 613 4177 if you want to have a guess. You can call or WhatsApp that number. On the email, it's studio@radiofrimleypark.co.uk. On X, we are at Radio Frimley. You could be winning a Radio Frimley Park mug or pen. Both fantastic prizes. One of those could be yours very shortly indeed. Moving on now to number three, up one place this week. We'll spend 1 week at number one at the end of the month. It's the Tampere featuring Maya and Feel It. But what is the year this morning?

0: new at number two this morning, Madonna and Ray of Light. Thank you for your guesses. Let's see if we can find a winner. Thelma and F8, you're going with the year 2000 this morning. Is that right? I'm afraid with that sound, it's not. Next up, Albert and F15, you reckon it's 1997?
1: No, no, no.
0: I'm afraid also wrong. Bernard in G9, you're going with 1994. That's wrong. Agnes in G4, 2003 is your guess this morning.
1: No, no, no.
0: I'm afraid also wrong there. Maureen in F14, you're going a year later than Agnes, 2004. That's wrong, I'm afraid. And how about Sandra in F7? You've gone later, 2010.
1: No, no, no.
0: I'm afraid that's also wrong. And finally, good morning to Callie. Your guess is 1998. Is that the year? That is well done, Callie. Yes, it's the week ending the 9th of May 1998. And we'll make sure you get a great prize, courtesy of Radio Frimley Park. Let me leave that number one single. It is a double A-side for All Saints, one side being Lady Marmalade. I'm going to play you Under the Bridge, a song spending its first of 2 weeks top of the charts.

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2: From the Sky News Centre at 10. We're told all repatriation flights to take passengers home from a hantavirus-stricken cruise ship will set off by tomorrow. Spanish health authorities have boarded the MV Honduras for final checks after it docked in Tenerife this morning. Britons are to quarantine at a hospital on Merseyside. Three people have died from the outbreak. Our correspondent, Sadia Chowdhury, who's on the island, says small boats will ferry passengers to land at Granadilla de Abona.
3: Because it is so remote from the local population here, there's a lot of space for the operation to be carried out in a safe way so that there isn't going to be a close proximity between the passengers or the crew on the ship and any of the local population. So I think that has been the real emphasis.
2: A Labour MP who's threatening to challenge

0: Keir Starmer's position says cabinet ministers should come up with somebody they can all get behind. Catherine West says she'll formally call for a leadership election tomorrow. The Prime Minister's making a major speech in the morning after disastrous election results.
1: Once I've listened carefully to what he says, I will be demanding a timetable for an orderly transition, because we've only really got 2 years to turn around the Labour message, to get it out there and to win back working people.
0: A man's been arrested on suspicion of attempted murder after a car hit a group of pedestrians in Nottinghamshire. One man suffered life-threatening injuries in Arnold yesterday. At least 15 people have been taken to hospital after a boat explosion in Florida. It happened at a popular tourist destination near Miami yesterday. An open letter of support to the Jewish community describes anti-Semitism as a problem for all of us to fix. It's been signed by faith groups and charities following recent attacks. And Daniel Dubois is the new WBO World Heavyweight Boxing Champion. He beat Fabio Wardley in a thrilling fight in Manchester. That's the latest. I'm Faye De Silva.
2: Thank you, Faye. Hope you're well. Let's have a look at Frimley's weather. So today brings a generally cloudy day with some sun intervals this morning. There'll be highs of 16 degrees. Will be cold tonight though, the low of 1. For tomorrow, Monday, after a sunny start, some light rain during the afternoon. Sun intervals in the evening, highs of 13 degrees, and another chilly night tomorrow with lows of 2. The Icy Brothers start the hour off.
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7: This is the sound of my hospital.

Isley Brothers behind a painted smile. Good morning, it is David McQuillan through until midday. Hope you're well, good to have your company. Lots on the way. We'll have a look at the front pages of the Sunday newspaper, see what's going on there. We'll do that shortly. Around 10:30, we'll play Celebrity Birthdays. Three celebrities all celebrating their birthday today, the 10th of May. But can you put them in order from youngest to oldest? Get the right combination and you'll be a winner on the show. Also in this hour, we'll have a look at today's TV, see what's good, see what's not. Film-wise, no two-star films on I'm seeing. A couple of three-star films, though. So we'll have a full rundown of that. And also, more importantly, see what celebrity shows are on and how many of the names I recognise. I am seeing a repeat of the Chase Celebrity Special on this evening on ITV1. And it's not looking too good. I reckon two of the four names I'm going to recognise on that. So full details later on. And after 11 this morning in Songs from the Screen, we are going back to the 1980s to a song that just missed out on the top spot. And your chance to win on the Musical Connection. We'll do that around 11:30. Four songs, one connection. All you have to do is tell me what the connection is, get it right, which I'm sure you will, and you'll be a winner. Lots of great prizes won as ever. Music on the way. Oh, we're going to go back to the 1980s. A great song from the fantastic Kate Bush album, Hounds of Love. Also, that brilliant song from Lola Young. And then we'll head back to the 70s to hear a song written by the boss himself, Bruce Springsteen. But if there's something I can play for you, then do get in touch. You can call or WhatsApp 0300 613 4177. That's 0300 613 4177. You can email studio@radiofrinleypark.co.uk. And we're also on X. You can contact me that way. It's at Radio Frimley. It'd be great to hear from you on this Sunday morning. Whoa.

Kate Bush plays here on Radio Finney Park with a fantastic cloud busting. Before that, Depeche Mode and Enjoy the Silence. 16 minutes past 10, David, we're through until midday. Let's have a look at the front pages of the Sunday newspaper, see what's happening there. Lots to get through, as you'd expect. Let's begin, first of all, with the Sunday People. Their lead story there is Fury over Hunt Promise. Stars and campaigners unite in anger as government shelves animal trophy ban. So this is the story here that Keir Starmer faces fury from celebrities and campaigners for shelving plans to ban cruel hunting trophy imports after lobbying from the Trump administration. There has been a letter written by the likes of Frank Bruno, also the singer Gary Numan, David Essex, Nikki Campbell, Lorraine Kelly, Joanna Lumley. The list goes on. And it's been said that campaigners have been told that the ban promising Labour's 2024 manifesto will not be in the King's Speech when Parliament returns next week. Also, the rise and rise of Amy Lou Wood. I must be honest, somebody that I'm not too familiar with, but she's appeared in things such as Mary Stuart, also People, Places and Things. She's won some BAFTA awards, which is rather timely. I imagine that's why the story's there, because the BAFTAs are on this evening. Of course, full details about that in the TV review in about 25 minutes' time. And your chance to get a free English Heritage Family Pass worth up to £50. The picture there, I reckon, is Osborne House on the Isle of Wight. Have been there a couple of times. Very interesting place to visit if you do ever get the chance. Moving on to our next paper this morning, a Sunday Times. Leading with Starmer's SOS to Brown as backbench rebellion grows. The Prime Minister remained under increasing pressure from his backbenchers last night, despite summoning Gordon Brown to save his faltering premiership. He took the extraordinary decision yesterday to appoint Brown, who's 75, a former Labour Prime Minister, and Baroness Harman, also 75, a former deputy leader of the party, to key government advisory roles. Charge over generic death threat and Iran killed my son in a hospital bed, also on the front page there, along with GPs must share data on patients with NHS. GPs in hospitals will be forced to share patient data with each other in a push by Labour to join up separate parts of the NHS under legislation due to be announced in the King's Speech on Wednesday. Mail on Sunday this morning. If Starmer had a plot, he's lost it. Veteran MP's withering verdict as zombie PM faces stalking horse challenge and rival circle number 10. So Andy Burnham moved a step closer to Downing Street last night after Sir Keir Starmer was accused of losing his plot over the threat to his leadership. The damaging claim for one of the Prime Minister's own senior MPs came after he unexpectedly appointed two relics of the Tony Blair era, former Prime Minister Gordon Brown and former Deputy Leader Harriet Harman. And Tess needs an older man with a yacht. Vern's still a big kid. One of their writers, Katie Hind, on the real story behind their split. So this was the news announced Friday evening that Tess Daly and Vernon Kay are divorcing, which I think was a great surprise to many people. Of course, well known for her work on Strictly Come Dancing and his work as a presenter and also radio broadcaster. Moving on to the Sunday Telegraph this morning. Stalking horse plot to oust Starmer's our lead story, as we've mentioned. An uncivil partnership. So Keir Starmer, Rachel Reeves and Gordon Brown gather in the Downing Street Rose Garden yesterday. Didn't know they had a Rose Garden, but I do now, after the former Prime Minister was appointed as the new Global Finance Envoy. And self-diagnosed dyslexics allowed to jump queue at the airport. So people with self-proclaimed autism, ADHD and dyslexia are being allowed to skip airport queues and gain entry to VIP lounges despite rising fears of overdiagnosis. Individuals with hidden disabilities, including neurodiverse mental health conditions, are able to take advantage of a string of perks when travelling, such as priority boarding and free seat selection without any need to prove their conditions. Moving on to the Daily Star Sunday, also covering the politics this morning. Hated PM recruits hated former PM to save his job. God help us all, is what they're leading with there.
Also, they have a story, Kate's Back on the Bike. This is to do with Kate Garay laughing with new man Liam Halligan as Snap Show her loved up. The Good Morning presenter has been pictured with her new man for the first time, with the pair looking smitten ahead of his London-Paris charity bike ride. Also, Fighting Fat Army features on the front page there. So apparently, Geordies are the biggest fans of fat jabs, a study has found. Researchers analysed weight loss data from over 500,000 folk on various medications used for weight loss from all around the UK from September 2023 to the beginning of this year, and they found that the 500,000 Brits have lost a staggering 4,200 tonnes in weight over the past 2.5 years, and that is equivalent, because I know you work in equivalents, to the weight of 21 blue whales, the heaviest creatures on planet Earth, with the heaviest ever tipping the scales at 200 tonnes. I'm not sure why we're talking about the weight of blue whales. I'm not entirely sure about that. And it just goes on and on. A bit more about blue whales, actually. They can reach almost 100 foot long. I really don't know what the relevance to the story about weight loss jabs here whatsoever. But that is their lead story there, that Geordies where 107 in every 10,000 locals had signed up for the weight loss treatment. The paper will be full of interesting facts about blue whales, no doubt. The Observer this morning, the man who bought Britain, Christopher Harborne, funded the Brexit party, put £5 million in the pocket of Nigel Farage and bankrolled reform to become a national party. He is a crypto billionaire who lives in Thailand, so they've got their story there. Nigel Slater talking food, seafood tart and asparagus with ricotta. I mean, that sounds fair enough to me. I'd probably give that a go. Sunday Mirror this morning will help cut your bills. PM to blitz cost of living as MP threatens to trigger leadership contest. That's what they're leading with this morning. Keir Starmer is planning to slash energy bills in a fight to turn around Labour's fortunes after his local elections mauling. Number 10 is thrashing out fresh support for families, targeting fuel costs and household expenses. I know this has been an ongoing concern, well, probably for a number of years now, so it'll be interesting to see how that pans out there. Sunday Express, the best is yet to come. Victorious Farage says reform now true, party of the working people, and leader warns Starmer against forging disastrous closer ties with Europe. A victorious Nigel Farage pledged the best is yet to come, as he boasted Reform UK has supplanted Labour as the party of working people. And finally, let's have a look at The Sun on Sunday. So they're leading something different. A football scandal story. Arsenal ace shock. Gunner in marriage crisis. So Arsenal star Leandro Trossard's marriage is in crisis after his wife wiped all trace of him from her social media. This is Laura Hilvern, deleted wedding pictures and has not posted any images wearing her ring since December. So the Belgian Trossard, who's 31, due to play against West Ham today, has been wed since 2019. They've got the full story inside there, along with numerous pictures of the pair of them over the years. World Cup, that's on the way. I'm going to say imminently, but, you know, I don't really follow football, so we'll say at some point in the summer. And they're giving away some free stickers. Oh, I remember those growing up. We'd get the book, you'd get like a free pack of stickers with the book that cost about, I don't know, 99p. And then the stickers would cost about £3 or £4 a go. And of course, you wouldn't, you know, you'd end up with numerous repeats and you'd try and swap them with people. And of course, you'll have the same person and very hard to complete the set. And in their Fabulous magazine, they are talking to Susanna Reid on Conquering Breakfast TV. Yeah, she's done that. I mean, what's she done now? 10 years on Good Morning Britain? Probably near enough. Those traitors' rumours. Oh, will she be a traitor? Will she not? And why her grown-up kids still live at home. And that is your front pages for today, the 10th of May. Now, your chance to win will play Celebrity Birthdays on the way, very shortly indeed. I'll give you the names of three celebrities all born today, and all you have to do is put them in order from youngest to oldest, get the combination right, and you'll be a winner here on Radio Frinney Park. Now, here's a great song for you. It's Lowly Young and Messy.

written by Bruce Springsteen. There goes the Patti Smith Group, because the night before that, Lowly Young and Message. Radio Free Power for your Sunday morning. David with you until midday. Hope you're well. Let's play Celebrity Birthdays. I'm giving you names of three celebrities all born today, the 10th of May. But can you put them in order from youngest to oldest? Get the combination right and you'll be a winner. I can offer you a Radio Free Power mug or pen, but we are playing it for the next 5 minutes or so, so you do not have long at all to make your guesses. So celebrity number one this morning is the singer Bono, lead singer, of course, with U2, born Paul David Hewson, I'll have you know, and U2 since 1976, so that'd be, what, 50 years this year? That is quite impressive. Loads of great songs over the years. There's such a long list here, it's hard to know where to start, really, isn't it? Let's have a look at some of their top 10 successes. Pride in the Name of Love, back in 1984. Also, With or Without You, Where the Streets Have No Name. Desire was their first number one. Then we go into the 90s with songs such as The Fly, also a number one for them. One, Mysterious Ways, Hold Me, Thrill Me, Kiss Me, Kill Me, Discotheque, Staring at the Sun, Sweetest Thing, Beautiful Day, Stuck in a Moment You Can't Get Out Of as we go into the noughties. Other songs then include Elevation, Electrical Storm, Vertigo, City of Blinding Lights, Sometimes You Can't Make It On Your Own. See what I mean? The list just goes on and on. Number one albums-wise, they've had quite a few of those, including War back in 1983. Also, The Unforgettable Fire the following year, as well as those well-known ones, including The Joshua Tree, Rattle and Hum, and Pop. So that is celebrity number one this morning, Bono. Celebrity number two. Let's go into the world of sport. It is the triple jumper, Jonathan Edwards. He's often regarded as the greatest triple jumper in history, and he's won a number of Olympic medals, including in 1996 at Atlanta, he won silver for the triple jump, and then 4 years later in Sydney in 2000, he got gold for the triple jump. He'd also won quite a few medals at World Championships all over the place, including Athens, also Gothenburg. He's also won other things such as gold in the 1998 Budapest European Championships, and he won gold in the Commonwealth Games representing England back in 2002 in Manchester. So a very good effort there. And your third and final celebrity is the pub landlord himself. Yes, the comedian Al Murray. Very well known for sort of being on stage and appearing on various shows over the years. He has been listed as one of the 50th funniest acts in British comedy. And in 2007, he was voted the 16th greatest stand-up comic on Channel 4's 100 Greatest Stand-Ups. But can you put those three celebrities, Bono, Jonathan Edwards and Al Murray, in order from youngest to oldest? If you can, have a go. 0300 613 4177. Call or WhatsApp. On the email, studio@radiofrimleypark.co.uk. And on X, we are @RadioFrimley. But as I mentioned a few moments ago, we're only playing it for the next 5 minutes or so, so you do not have long at all. Good luck with that. Now, good morning to Betty in F2. Thank you for getting in touch this morning. 0300 613 4177. Requesting. Great song, this one. It's original. I Love You, Baby. Enjoy, Betty.

0: Big Audio Dynamite, E equals MC squared here on Radio Friendly Park. And before that, playing for Betty and F2 original I Love You Baby. We are playing Celebrity Birthdays at the moment, and those three names, musician Bono from the world of sport, Jonathan Edwards, and also the pub landlord comedian Al Murray. Could you put them all from youngest to oldest as they all celebrate their birthday today, the 10th of May? We've had a couple of guests in on the combination. Agnes in G4, you reckon it might go Bono, then Jonathan, then Al. Is that right? Oh, I'm afraid that's an incorrect answer this morning. Next up, Mike in F6 going Bono, then Al, then Jonathan. Is that right?
1: No.
0: I'm afraid not. And finally, good morning to Callie. You're going Jonathan, then Al, and then Bono. Is that the right combination? Oh, I'm afraid it's not. Well, thank you for your guesses. No winners at all this morning, I'm afraid, but let me give you that combination. So the youngest is the pub landlord, Al Murray, born on this day in 1968. That makes him 58. Next up is the triple jumper, Jonathan Edwards, born on this day in 1966. Makes him 60. And then finally, Bono from U2, born on this day in 1960. And that makes him 66. It goes Al, then Jonathan, then Bono. Thank you for your guesses. More chances to win here on Radio Friendly Park in about 45 minutes' time, 11:30, when we play The Musical Connection.

0: Bono is 66 today, so there he goes with the rest of the gang and you two. Great song there from the early 1990s, Mysterious Ways.
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0: Let's have a look at today's TV, see what's good, see what's not. Starting on BBC One, 10 past 2. Now, I'm pretty sure we've had the other versions of Despicable Me out in the last couple of Sundays, but this afternoon is Despicable Me 3, the animated sequel with the voice of Steve Carell from 2017. 4 stars for that one there. And then from 7 this evening is the BAFTA Television Awards 2026. Now, Greg Davis hosts the ceremony from London's Royal Festival Hall, where Amy Lou Wood and Erin Doherty go up against each other in the leading and supporting actress categories. At 9, we've got The Cage on. That continues. And then on to BBC Two, lots of sports on. Quarter to 2, badminton, or not badminton as in, you know, hitting the shuttle and all that, but badminton horse trials 2026, coverage of the final day. Quarter to 4, Challenge Cup Rugby League, Warrington Wolves against Hull Kingston Rovers, kicks off at 4. And then at 7, Antiques Roadshow VE Day Special is a repeat. It was originally on last year. Fiona Bruce marks the 80th anniversary of the VE Day. At 8, the Elon Musk Show, the key moment in the entrepreneur's career. At 9, Scandinavia with Simon Reeve, the adventure explores the hidden gems. At 10, it's the premiere of The Iron Claw, the biographical sports drama about the Van Ucks, a family of professional wrestlers beset by tragedy. That's with Zac Efron from 2023. 5 past midnight is the film Surge. This is the thriller with Ben Whishaw from 2021. 3 stars for that one. A man trapped in a soulless job is propelled on a reckless journey through London after an impressive act of rebellion. ITV1 next, and they've got the film Mamma Mia. That's on at 10 past 3 from 2008. That old. Wow, 4 stars for that. And at 7, the Chase Stubbity special is a repeat. You might have seen it before. I'm not really recognising most of the names, I'm afraid. The first one there is Adam Jones, who it looks like is from the world of rugby. And then we've got Monica Dolan. This is an actress, but I'm not too familiar with her work. But she did win the BAFTA TV Award for Best Supporting Actress for playing Rosemary West in Appropriate Adult back in 2011. Just looking through the list of other things she's done, film-wise... she Stoops to Conquer back in 2003. Also, she was in Alan Partridge, Alpha Papa. Also, Pride, The Falling, Eye in the Sky, Official Secrets, The Dig, all films that I've never heard of. TV, she's appeared in The Bill. Well, everyone appeared in The Bill, so that doesn't count. Also, Judge John Deed. She's an episode of Midsummer Murders. So she's done a fair bit, it looks like, there. And also the last two, which are sort of related, I suppose, Don Wood and Dick McCourt. I remember them from being CBBC presenters, but I know they've done a fair few other things as well. I know that one of them did sort of a bit of an animal magic show, but I certainly remember them growing up. So they're on tonight. 8, Who Wants to Be a Millionaire? 9, Believe Me, this is the fact-based crime drama starring Amy Fionn Edwards. 20 past 11, the late film London Has Fallen. The US president and the head of his secret service must foil a terrorist attack on the city of London. This was Jared Butler. 3 stars for this 2016 movie. On to Channel 4. Lots of films on, actually. 25 to 5, The Day the Earth Stood Still. 3 star movie. Sci-fi remake starring Keanu Reeves from 2008. They've got a repeat of The Great Celebrity Bake Off, Stand Up to Cancer on at 7. Rebecca Lucy Taylor, Tommy Tinan, Mira Sayal and Adam Buxton. Of those, I only recognise the name Mira Sayal, actually. At 8, Cruising to the Ends of the Earth. A family from Preston visit the wildlife haven of Okay Bay in Alaska. Your Song on at 9. Sam Ryder and Paloma Faith take the chosen singers into the studio to rehearse for the final concert, but first they decide to also include a 5th singer. And the film at 11 is Moon. This is the sci-fi drama starring Sam Rockwell with the voice of Kevin Spacey, 2009. 4 stars for that one. And finally, Channel 5. Well, if you like your snooker, they've got the opening session of the final in Sheffield. That's on from 12:30. And then the interesting programmes begin, including at 5 o'clock... Weatherspoons versus Toby Carvery, which is better? Now, I think they're too different to even compare them. It's not like Aldi versus Lidl and things like that. Surely, you know, what you get in Toby Carvery, you can't get in Weatherspoons and vice versa. So I'm not entirely convinced about this, but there we go. 6:05, Bradley Walsh, All My Best Bits. More snooker at 7. You've got your standard Rich Holiday, Poor Holiday on at 8. And then at 12:30, if you're still up, Car Pound Cops Give Me My Car Back. Oh, it sounds like some scandal, doesn't it? And that is your TV for today.

shortly with Faye. So thank you for that, Faye. And to take us there, let's slow it down a bit with this great one from Wet, Wet, Wet. It's called Angel Eyes, in brackets, Home and Away. A very good morning to you.

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1: From the Sky News Centre at 11. A former government minister says she'll formally start a bid to oust Sir Keir Starmer tomorrow. Catherine West says she'll start gathering names of fellow MPs to want him to stand down after this week's election drubbing. She's urged the cabinet to pick someone to take over today. Our political correspondent Alex Rogers says this looks a major problem for the Prime Minister.
2: Even those who maybe don't approve of the manner in which she's done this still maybe don't want Keir Starmer to stay in post. One minister I was speaking to suggested they could be minded to support Catherine West because swathes of the party want Keir gone.
1: The first group of passengers have left a virus-hit cruise ship after it arrived in Tenerife. All those on board have been tested for hantavirus, with special charter flights waiting to return them home. Jewish people in Britain are being told this country belongs to you as much as any of us, in an open letter signed by faith, business and community groups. Its publication comes after a number of attacks, including the Golders Green stabbings. A £20,000 reward's being offered for information about a car bomb attack at a police station near Belfast. A hijacked vehicle exploded in Dunmurry 2 weeks ago. Celtic manager Martin O'Neill says the fear of losing their Scottish Premiership title is driving his players on. They host Old Firm rivals

0: Rangers at lunchtime and begin the game 4 points adrift of leaders Hearts.
1: It's not a position that the football club has found itself in recent years, so it's a big change, not something that a number of these players have been used to. It's all right, you have to get used to it. You've been chasing, you have to keep chasing.
0: Premier League leaders Arsenal hope to move 5 points clear of Manchester City when they go to struggling West Ham later. And Adolescence leads the nominations ahead of the TV BAFTAs later. The hit series is in the running for 11 awards. That's the latest. I'm Faye De Silva.
2: Thank you, Faye. Have a good afternoon. Let's have a look at Frimley's weather. So today brings a generally cloudy day with some sun intervals for the rest of the morning. Highs of 16, lows of 1 tonight. For tomorrow, Monday, after a sunny start, there'll be some light rain during the afternoon. Sun intervals in the evening with highs of 13 and a low of 2. Danny Minogue's biggest hit from the 1990s gets the hour started.
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5: This is the sound of my hospital.

It's Annie Minogue on Radio Finney Park. All I Wanna Do, great song of hers from the late 1990s. Good morning, it's David. I'm calling you through until midday. Hope you're well this morning. Final hour of the show, and still to come, we're heading back to the 1980s this morning in Songs from the Screen. It just missed out on the top spot to Rod Stewart's Baby Jane. Find out what that song is and the film very shortly indeed. And around at 11:30, we will play The Musical Connection. I'll play you four songs. Tell me what connects them. Get it right, which I'm sure you will, and you'll be a winner. Lots and lots of great prizes to give away as well. Music on the way. Oh, we've got one from a number one album, actually, from 2005. You Could Have It So Much Better from Franz Ferdinand. Find out what song that is shortly, and some Verve. And if there's something I can play for you, then do get in touch. 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And on X, you are at Radio Frimley this morning. Now, I do like to have a good browse through the Sunday papers because you get all sorts of interesting stories. And one that caught my eye this morning, titled For Your Eyes Only, Spy Chiefs Are Looking for Someone to Process Real-Life 007's Expense Claims. Of course, it's a job that has to be done, doesn't it? So they're officially called a Payments and Banking Officer. Got me thinking, I wonder what strange expenses you'd get away with if you worked for MI5. I reckon, you know, if you were a spy, I have no inside knowledge whatsoever, you could probably get away with anything. If you were following someone, could you go all around the world at short notice in some quite luxurious travel? You know, if they've got on a business class flight, could you go and follow someone? I don't know. I had a look online, things that you could claim as expenses. Pet-related expenses, of course, you know, you might have to go and get a pet. If they've got a pet and you're following them and things like that. If they go into a restaurant for a nice meal, you know, do you go in there as well and sort of keep an eye on them? Buy the most expensive steak. Not a big steak fan, actually, but, you know, if somebody else was paying for it, put it on expenses, maybe £100 or something. You do see that in some of the restaurants. Central London probably cost an absolute fortune. Taxis here, then everywhere. Sounds good. Might have to apply for that job. Not the expenses one, just working for MI5, just so I can claim lots and lots of amazing expenses.

0: silent night. Stalin smiles and Hitler laughs. Churchill claps Mao Zedong on the back.
1: 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Franz Ferdinand, Walk Away. Before that, Al Stewart and Year of the Cat.
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1: It's 1983 and the film is Flashdance. Jennifer Beal stars as Alex Owens, a welder from Pittsburgh who dreams of becoming a professional dancer. Hoping to gain admission to the Pittsburgh Conservatory of Dance, Alex worked as a cabaret performer while struggling against the odds to achieve her dream. So the song that I'll be playing just missed out on the top spot to Rod Stewart's Baby Jane back in 1983. So we got to number two, composed by Giorgio Moroder, who's done so many great songs over the years. It is Irene Cara and Flashdance, What a Feeling.

We went back to 1983 this morning in Songs from the Screen. The movie was Flashdance. There goes Irene Cara with Flashdance. What a feeling. Did very well in this country, reaching number 2 in the charts. Also did well in America, where it hit the top spot. But that's not the only country managed to do that. Others included Australia, also Canada, Denmark, France, Italy, Japan, New Zealand, Norway, Portugal and Spain, just to name a few. In fact, most countries liked it. A few that weren't too keen. Belgium only took it to number 22. The Netherlands took it to number 13. But overall, a fantastic performance there, selling in this country alone over 250,000 copies. Now, if you do enjoy your music from films, musicals, and TV shows, Malcolm Treen is your man, and he's here every Tuesday to Sunday between 1 and 2 playing great music just like that. And today, after one, he has got a superb collection featuring a number of themes I see today, including a Carry-On theme, also the theme from Ski Sunday. Yes, did you know? It went on for almost 2 minutes. He's also got some Desmond Dekker from the 1970s from the film The Harder They Came. Nope, I haven't seen it either. All on the way after one. And as it's a Sunday, he'll be here live from 5. So give him a call, 0300 613 4177, between 5 and 7 this evening. And he'll play something just for you. Doesn't have to be from a film, musical or TV show. It can be anything. If we've got it, he'll play it for you. That's Malcolm Treen here from 5 o'clock this evening. Now, your chance to win on The Musical Connection is not long away, so get your pens and your bits of paper ready. Always easier to jot down the songs as they are played, then you can have a look at them at a glance. We will do that in just under 4 minutes' time. First of all, here on Radio Frinney Park, it's a great song from The Verve. This one's called Lucky Man. A very good morning to you.

0: The Verve with Lucky Man. Great song there. It is daily through until midday. Right, let's make you a winner.
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0: As we play the Musical Connection, four songs on the way. All you have to do is tell me what connects them, get it right, and you'll be a winner. Last week we did Andrew Lloyd Webber musicals, and I played you Dina Carroll, The Perfect Year from Sunset Boulevard, Elaine Page with The Epic Memory from Cats. Then it was Judy Covington with Don't Cry For Me, Argentina from Evita. And we ended it with Jason Donovan, Any Dream Will Do from Joseph and the Amazing Technicolor Dreamcoat. So that was a connection there last week. Andrew Lloyd Webber musicals. So it could be song titles, it could be artists, it could be a mix of the two. It's your job to work out the connection. But to try and help you, I'll give you some clues. And this week, I have two clues for you. One, have a guess. Any point during the four songs, it's good for me. 0300 613 4177. 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Now, I can offer you, if you get the connection right, a Radio Frimley Park mug or pen. I can also offer you 30 Stars of the 80s, the double CD. KC and the Sunshine Band on there, Give It Up, the Jacksons, Can You Feel It, and Run DMC, Walk This Way, just to name a few. Or you might go for a DVD. Well, from the makers of Love Actually and Bridget Jones's Diary, I can offer you Definitely Maybe, starring the likes of Ryan Reynolds. It's rated 12. What can I tell you about it? It's got lots of bonus features on. The Making of a Love Story is one of them. Exploring the making of the movie from script to screen with cast and crew interviews. You can also take a look at the production design of the fads and fashions of the passing years in the changing times of Definitely Maybe. Can't say fairer than that. And they've got their deleted scenes. The scenes that they thought would be good at the time, but they had a thought about, think about it and thought, nah, we'll just delete them. Then we can add them to the DVD and a bit more on there. So that's all on there. You might go for Rocky Balboa with Sylvester Stallone or the best of Strictly Come Dancing, Len's grand finale, over 2 hours of classic moments. So some great price up for grabs. I can also tell you that we have got two from the 80s, one from the 90s and one from the noughties. Without further ado, let us begin. Song number one from the 1980s. Anita Baker, Sweet Love.

song number one there from the 80s, Anita Baker, Sweet Love. Song number two is from the 90s. It's Robert Miles and Children. So what is that connection between Robert Miles, Children and Anita Baker, Sweet Love? Two clues for you this week. Let me give you your first. It's all to do with the surname. So you don't need to look at the song title, or their first name. All to do with the surname. Any idea at all? Then do get in touch. Another clue for you on the way shortly, and two more songs, but maybe you don't need them, and maybe you know the connection already.

song number two there from the 90s, Robert Miles and Children. So I do have one more clue for you, but I'm afraid you're going to have to wait a few more minutes for that. Song number three, we go back to the 80s, Tina Turner, We Don't Need Another Hero. So what is the connection this morning between Tina Turner, We Don't Need Another Hero, Robert Miles, Children, and Anita Baker, Sweet Love? Want to have a guess? 0300 613 4177. 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Don't forget, you could be winning some lovely Radio Frimley Park merchandise before midday, or you might go for 30 Stars of the 80s or one of the fantastic DVDs I've got this morning.

Song number 3 there from the 80s, Tina Turner, We Don't Need Another Hero. So let me give you your second and final clue. The first, you need to be looking at the surnames. The second, something to do with TV. Bit of a cryptic clue there. And your fourth and final song is from the noughties. It's Faith Hill, There You'll Be. I'm looking this morning for a connection between Faith Hill, There You'll Be, Tina Turner, We Don't Need Another Hero, Robert Miles, Children, and Anita Baker, Sweet Love. Surnames was clue number one, and clue number two was TV. Want to have a guess? You've got a few minutes to do that. 0300 613 4177. 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Now you have about 3 more minutes to make your guesses before we have a look at your answers. We've had quite a few in already, so hopefully you'll find a winner this morning. But what could the connection be? Put your thinking caps on and get in touch. Song number 4 there to see us out from the noughties. Faith Hill, There You'll Be. Good morning.

0: Song number four there from the Noughties, Faith Hill, There You'll Be. Well, thank you for your guesses this morning. Let's try and find a winner. Vera in F12, you reckon this morning it might be a natural object after I played Faith Hill, a hill being a natural object. Is that right? It's not, I'm afraid. Mohammed in G5, something to do with people after playing Robert Miles and Children. Is it people?
1: No, no, no.
0: No, it's not, I'm afraid. And Malcolm in F1, you reckon they were all written by Cilla Black? What a great guess. Is it right, though? Oh, surprisingly not, but thank you for your very kind words about the show. Much appreciated. Florence in F5, are they all from films? Well, that is a brilliant guess, isn't it? Faith Hill, There You'll Be. That's from Pearl Harbor. Before that, Tina Turner, We Don't Need Another Hero. From Mad Max, Beyond Thunderdome. But the other two, I'm afraid...
1: No, no, no.
0: Oh, unlucky there. Mike in F6, Formula One champions, perhaps. That's good. Looking at the surnames. Yes, Damon Hill, things like that. It's not right, I'm afraid. Norina in G7. Maybe it's Jobs. Yes, Anita Baker. A baker's a job, of course, but the rest?
1: No, no, no.
0: It's not that, I'm afraid. Liz in G8, you reckon something to do with religion after playing Faith Hill? Yes, you've got to have faith, as George Michael once said. Is it right? It's not, I'm afraid. Jim in F11, Prime Ministers. Is it Prime Ministers?
1: No, no, no.
0: No, it's not. Norman, good morning to you. You reckon something to do with Strictly Come Dancing. Is that right? No, no, it's not that, I'm afraid. And finally, good morning to Callie. Your guess, Blue Peter Presenters. Ah, is it Blue Peter Presenters this morning? Yes, absolutely. It is. Well done, Callie. Yes, you had to look at their surnames. That was clue number one and clue number two, something to do with their surname. So let's go through them. So we had Anita Baker with Sweet Love, the presenter there, Matt Baker, from 1999 to 2006. Then we had Robert Miles with Children. That was Stuart Miles from 1994 through until 99. Then it was Tina Turner, We Don't Need Another Hero. That was Anthea Turner from 92 to 94. And then finally, Faith Hill, There You'll Be. The presenter there, Katie Hill, a presenter from 1995 through until the year 2000. Great knowledge, Callie, and we'll make sure you get a great prize on its way from your very own Radio Frimley Park.
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1: Driving too close to the car in front gives you less time to react. 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Stay back. Highways England, connecting the country.
0: And that's almost it from me, David McWilliam, for this Sunday morning. Thank you for your company over the last couple of hours or so. If you did miss any of the songs, facebook.com/McWilliam in the morning, and you can have a look at the full playlist there. And later on this afternoon, go to our website, radiofrindleypark.co.uk, and you can listen again to the whole show. On the way after midday, nothing but number ones, Oasis standing by for you, along with Johnny Preston from the 60s, and a bit of jam. 1 o'clock, Malcolm Treen will be here with music from the films and shows. At 2 o'clock this afternoon, it's the 8th hour for the 3 by the 90s hour. At 4, the Radio Frindley Park Jukebox returns. And then live from 5, it's Malcolm Treen's Musical Moments. 2 hours of just brilliant songs and your requests. 0300 613 4177. Call him from 5 and I'll pick up the phone to you. But if you want to call this afternoon, then leave a message on our answer phone and he'll pick it up later on. At 7, the jukebox returns. And then from 8, Graham Austin, he is here with the album show. Feature tonight is the Mavericks, who we featured in our mystery year this morning with Dance the Night Away. So I'm sure you'll hear a live version of that this evening. At 10, Malcolm returns. He can't get enough of Radio Frindley Park for the Classical Hour. And

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7: 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Because if you're a wild-eyed loner standing at the gates of oblivion, then hitch a ride with us, because we're on the last freedom moped out of nowhere city. And we haven't even told our parents.

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3: It's our party, we can do what we want. It's our party, we can say what we want. It's our party, we can do what we want.

0: 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Over. Here's Coconut Airways 372, clear for takeoff. Climb to 10,000 feet and contact air traffic control on 136.7.
1: Coconut Airways 372, air traffic control 136.7. Received. Good day.
2: Ladies and gentlemen, this is Captain Tobias Wilcock welcoming you aboard Coconut Airways Flight 372 to Bridgetown, Barbados. We will be flying at an height of 32,000 feet and at an airspeed of approximately 600 miles per hour. Refreshments will be served after takeoff. Kindly fasten your safety belts and refrain from smoking until the aircraft.

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6: Welcome along to another hour of film and show music with me, Malcolm Treen. Whether you're listening in Wrexham, Heatherwood or Frimley, you're more than welcome. So there's a bit of film, there's a bit of show, and there'll be a bit of television thrown in there just for good measure. Hope you enjoy the music.

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0: 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There's also the ward manager, a matron for the area, who you can share your feedback with. 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The office is located on the right as you enter the main entrance of the hospital. The office is open from Monday to Friday, 9 a.m. to 5 p.m. The Frimley Health website also provides a comment form you can use to give us feedback, as well as a form to complete if we have not been able to resolve any issue which you wish to raise a formal complaint. There are several other opportunities for you to feed back to us. All NHS organisations participate in the National Friends and Family Test. This is a quick and anonymous way to give your views after receiving an NHS care or treatment. You may be issued the Friends and Family Test as a card by scanning a QR code or by text message. There may be other ways, surveys local to specialists, which are being used to make service changes and improvements to our patients.
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to pack. I've never seen a sight that didn't look better looking back. 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Home is made for coming from, for dreams of going to, which with any luck.

0: Well, that's it for another hour of film and show music, and hope you enjoyed it, whether you're listening in Wexham, Heatherwood, or Frimley. Thank you so much for your company. It does mean a lot. I shall return this evening at 10 o'clock with a bit of light classical music, if that's your bag. Join me then if you can. Failing all that, I'll be back tomorrow at 1 o'clock, unless it's a Monday. Get well soon and get out of here as fast as you can. Take care.
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those who can hear me, I say, do not despair. The misery that is now upon us is but the passing of greed, the bitterness of men who fear the way of human progress. The hate of men will pass, and dictators die, and the power they took from the people will return to the people. And so long as men die, liberty will never perish. Don't give yourselves to these unnatural men, machine men with machine minds and machine hearts.

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2: And this is the sound of your hospital.

0: At 5, former Deputy PM Angela Rayner says now is the time for the Prime Minister to meet the moment and deliver the change the country needs. In a statement, she describes Labour's local election losses as an historic defeat and lays out a series of policy changes she wants to see. Earlier, backbench MP Catherine West said she'll begin an effort to remove Sir Keir Starmer tomorrow if his cabinet don't do it. But Education Secretary Bridget Phillipson doesn't support that.
1: What I heard loud and clear from voters was that deep sense of frustration that they'd voted for change and they don't feel that we as a Labour government have delivered what they wanted. So I think the last thing is to say let's have an extended period of time arguing amongst ourselves.
0: British passengers have been taken off the hantavirus-hit cruise ship in Tenerife. When they arrive back in the UK, they'll be checked at a hospital on Merseyside for 72 hours before being allowed home, where they'll have to isolate for 45 days. Politicians from all parties have been addressing thousands gathered outside Downing Street to demonstrate against anti-Semitism. A series of attacks on Jewish people and organisations recently has included a double stabbing in Golders Green 11 days ago. In sport, Arsenal are looking to re-establish their five-point lead at the top of the Premier League, away to strugglers West Ham. Live now to Guy Swindles at the London Stadium.
2: West Ham 0, Arsenal 0, and it's been a pretty frenetic London derby so far. Arsenal, looking for that win, of course, have come closest to scoring. Trossard hitting the post, also going very close on a couple of occasions from Calafiore. But West Ham now coming back into this one, roared on by the huge crowd. 0-0.
0: Guy, thank you. Aston Villa's Champions League hopes were dented with a 2-2 draw at already relegated Burnley. Nottingham Forest edged closer to safety as they held Newcastle 1-1. And Celtic have kept the pressure on Scottish Premiership leaders' hearts with a 3-1 win at home to Rangers in the Old Firm derby. That's the latest. I'm Jenny Barsby.
3: Oh, Jenny, thank you so much. And this is Malcolm Treen, and you are tuned to Radio Frimley Park.
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9: Ah, hello, everybody.
3: Yeah, good afternoon and welcome along, whether you're listening in Wexham, Heatherwood, or Frimley, or even Farnham, as far flung as Farnham, you are more than welcome. As I said, my name's Malcolm Tree and I'm with you till 7 o'clock this evening with a show called Malcolm's Musical Moments, which really doesn't mean musicals, it means music, anything musical. That makes sense. Oh, what a funny week it's been. And the weather today turned absolutely unbelievably chilly compared to yesterday. Going on? Don't know. Anyway, if you would like a piece of music for you or someone you know, a friend, a relative who may be in hospital, get them to tune in to www.radiofrimleypark.co.uk and hit listen now, and I will play them a piece of music. All you have to do is send me your details, their details, via an email to request@radiofrimleypark.co.uk. One more time, request@radiofrimleypark.co.uk. That comes up on a little button if I push it in front of me. Shall I see what's in there at the moment? Probably nothing. It says inbox. Oh, there's all sorts of stuff in there I can read in a minute. Good grief, what is all this? Wait, no one's cleared up the old stuff. See, people leave this and it... oh, no, that's junk. Hang on. Inbox. There we are. Well, there's a couple there, but I think they're from gone by. Anyway, request@radiofrimleypark.co.uk. The other way is is to send a WhatsApp on 0300

613-4177. 0300-613-4177. Send us a WhatsApp. And that comes up on the screen. I'll push the button and see what... it's open your eyes time, Malk. Here we are. No, nothing there. Refresh to update. Ah. Refresh to update there now. Let's refresh. End-to-end encrypted. You know, the WhatsApp. Good Lord. What's that mean? No, nothing there. Anyway, let me read these other two while you listen to... Oh, let's have Jules Holland straight away with Rod Stewart. And from a thing, an LP called Swing Fever. Welcome along.

The Carpenters. She had a beautiful voice, didn't she? And before that, Brotherhood of Man. So there we are. So now it's 20 past 4, 20 past 5. What time is it in Greece? I don't know. My daughter's there now in Mykonos. Having a lovely time. Lucky. Never mind. One day my wife and I shall go away again. When I can walk and she can walk and I can breathe. The medical history of the Treen family at the moment is extraordinary. Anyway, welcome along to the show. I'd love to play you a piece of music, either for yourself, which you're more entitled to, just ring up and say, I want a piece of music for me, or for a friend or a relative who may be in hospital. So, as I said, easy to get in touch. 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WhatsApp 0300 613 4177. And let's get a piece of music played for you rather than stuff I'm playing for me. Does that make sense? Of course it does. Chicago.

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1: The one and only Chuck Berry.

Young lady called Clodagh Rodgers. Remember her? Gosh, that was some time ago. Yes, you're tuned to Radio Friendly Park. My name's Malcolm Tree, and I'm with you till 7 o'clock this evening. Between 7 and 8 o'clock, there will be the Radio Friendly Park jukebox, and then at 8 o'clock, in through the door will come tumbling, not nicely tumbling, that will be Graham Austin, this album show. So he'll be here live in the studio between 8 and 10 this evening. I'll be back at 10 o'clock with some light classical music. If I push a button that says go to and I click on 2300, let's have a look who's in concert tonight between 11 and midnight after I finish you with the classical hour at 11 o'clock. It will be Sheryl Crow. Sheryl Crow will be live in concert uninterrupted between 11 and midnight tonight if you've got a bit of insomnia or you can't sleep, which often happens in hospital because they're not the quietest of places, I've found. It can be quite noisy. Right, many years ago, and do send a request. Please send a request. Go on. You know you want to. 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Simple as that. Or go to the, if you're on the website now, listening on... where are we? www.radiofreemanpark.co.uk. You'll see a button there that says request. So just push that and fill the little thing in. It's not too long. And I'll play you a piece of music just for you. So it's either that or request at radiofamilypark.co.uk or WhatsApp us on 0300 613 4177. I have to record this sometimes, so we keep having to say it. 0300 613 4177 is a WhatsApp number. Right. Many years ago in a different life, I worked for London Weekend Television as a boom operator. Which is one of those big, the big things where you stand on it, you know, and swing the microphone around above people's heads. And it was, you know, it was quite an art to get it right and not get shadows, boom shadows on the wall. And at the time, I think it was 1972, Cat Stevens came out with a thing called Moon Shadow. And the camera department changed the words whenever they saw one on the wire. I am being followed by a boom shadow. Boom shadow, boom shadow. And it's stuck with me ever since. Maybe you had to be there.

Derek and these dominoes, and the dominoes, 1972, they only got to number 7. I'm amazed. I am amazed. This is a group called Dawn. Hey.

about three times. On our way to the news, and at 6 o'clock, no requests. So I presume you like the music I'm playing. Oh, yes, we do. Oh, good. Well, very pleased. Right. Let's go up to the news with Charles Aznavour. She. Theme tune from a series called Seven Faces of Women.

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0: our best players into Parliament.
1: A flight repatriating British people evacuated from a cruise ship hit by a hantavirus outbreak taken off from Tenerife. It's heading to Manchester before passengers are moved to a site on the Wirral, the UK's initial COVID quarantine centre. An open letter of support to the Jewish community describes anti-Semitism as a problem for all of us to fix. It's been signed by faith groups, business leaders and charities following a spate of recent attacks. Amanda Land has won the TV BAFTA for Best Scripted Comedy. The reality programme prize went to the celebrity Traitors. Adolescents grabbed both acting awards in the supporting categories. In sports, strugglers West Ham are looking to prevent Arsenal going 5 points clear at the top of the Premier League again. Live to the London Stadium and our reporter Guy Swindles.
2: It's West Ham 0, Arsenal 0. So at the moment they're doing exactly that, though they could do with a win themselves to get themselves out of the bottom three. In the second half, it's been much more level. Arsenal with a better team in the first 45, but West Ham have had chances through Castellanos and through Bowen. Arsenal have had shots through Saka. It's West Ham 0, Arsenal 0.
1: Guy, thank you. Europa League finalists Aston Villa have been held 2-2 at relegated Burnley in the Premier League, and Celtic extended their winning run to 6 games in all competitions with a 3-1 victory at home at 2 Rangers. That's the latest. I'm Jenny Barsby.
3: Thank you, Jenny.

Gypsies, Tramps and Thieves. Welcome back to the second hour of Malcolm's Musical Moments. 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There. When I finish at 7 o'clock, there'll be an hour of the Radio Friendly Park jukebox, 7 till 8, and 8 o'clock till 10 o'clock will be Graham Austin will be here live in the studio with his album show. So there we are. Shall we have another one from Will Young? Oh, why not?

Interesting. David Soul. Really? Now, why is it not loading? Hang on. 1 minute. Let me do that. Don't give up. Yes, there we are. Yes, David Soul, it was. What should we go to? Before that, yes, of course. It was Strictly. Strictly Come Dancing. And we still don't know who's going to host. Host Strictly, do we? That's all still a bit of a mystery. Now, what's... Phil Collins? Phil Collins. It's got a groovy kind of love. Yeah. And it's 6:15, if anybody's at all interested.

0: Now, that's failed. Gone again, that's the second time. That happened to me last week or the week before, didn't it? And that was CD1. There's CD2 struggling to play. And it's finally snuffed it. Well, there you go. Some you win, some you lose. Yes, that was most of. And we nearly got to the end, didn't we? What was it? Robin Hood, Prince of Thieves, wasn't it? Yeah. Main title. Michael Caine, City of Prague Philharmonic. He's still struggling to play. You can hear it. Wearing away. Oh, dear. Oh, dear. Should I put out this misery? Stop it. Stop, dear. Stop. Right.
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0: Well, nearly. Proves it's live, as John Sweetman always says. Proves it's live, folks.

Mr. Beethoven's Moonlight Sonata. The first movement. Just a little flavour of what's to come at 10 o'clock when I come back with an hour of light classical music between 10 and 11. Right. Oh.

Imelda Staunton, Peter Davison and Laura Pulver. One more from Jules. No one to talk with all by myself. And Rod Stewart. No one.

A group called Sailor. Quite a while back again. Harry Nilsson.

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Andrea Ria on holiday. 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Earth, Wind and Fire. You're tuned to Radio Frimley Park. My name's Malcolm Dree and I'll be going home at 7 o'clock. But I hope you enjoy the music.

about that, frightened you to death. Right, that's the end of the show. I'll leave you in the safe, capable hands of Mr. Graham Austin after the 8 o'clock news. Hope you enjoyed the music. And listen, you get well, you get better. Above all, you get the hell out of here. I'll be back at 10 p.m. this evening if you want to stay tuned to this channel. Enjoy Graham's show, and I can pop in again if you like. 10 o'clock till 11 tonight with an hour of classical music. Okay? Okay. Well, that's a date then. You take care.

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2: From the Sky News Centre at 7. The PM's former deputy is calling on him to meet the moment and deliver the change the country needs. In a statement, Angela Rayner describes Labour's local election losses as an historic defeat, but has stopped short of demanding Sir Keir Starmer resign. Earlier, backbench MP Catherine West said she'll begin an effort to remove him tomorrow if his cabinet doesn't do it first.
3: We want more of an emphasis on cost of living, but genuine change, not just talking about it. So many people are struggling with housing costs, with their job, and at the moment, our message does not seem to be hitting.

0: Tuesday. The pair, aged 45 and 52, have been detained on conspiracy to commit arson. In sport, there was a dramatic end to Premier League leaders Arsenal's crucial game at strugglers West Ham. Guy Swindles was watching at the London Stadium.
1: Trossard's goal separating the sides, but West Ham will look at a moment in time added on when they had a goal disallowed after VAR checked for 5 minutes before Wilson's goal was ruled out and gave Arsenal the win that keeps them on track for the title. West Ham 0, Arsenal 1.
0: That result ensures Nottingham Forest and Leeds safety. And in the Scottish Premiership, Celtic came from behind to win 3-1 at home to Rangers to move a point off the top of the table. That's the latest. I'm Jenny Barsby.

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Good evening. Two very different tracks from the Mavericks, who are classified as a country band, which I suppose they are in a way. Let's face it, if you're going to play Dance the Night Away, you're going to fill up any dance floor, including the line dancing one. Yes, you are. Great song. And that came from their album called Trampoline from 1998. And the second bit you heard was True Love Ways, which, of course, is a Buddy Holly number. And that came from a tribute album from 1996 called Not Fade Away, Remembering Buddy Holly. Great album. Great album. And a great band, to be fair. I like the Mavericks. They're really good.

You will notice. You will notice in this show that I have a definite lean towards the 60s and the 70s. That track, however, Come On Everybody, from Eddie Cochran, came from 1959. I know, it's terrifying, isn't it? Terrifying. I won't tell you how old I was, but I did buy it. This music, for those of us who are new to the show, no, not us, me, because I've been here for a while, those of you who are new to the show, this music means it's time for us to go to the album charts. This is, after all, the album show. I skim the top 40 off the top 100, and I break it into four chunks to 10, and we go through it during the course of the 2 hours. But before we do that, can I just remind you that if you'd like to have an impact on the show, if you'd like a request or a dedication or just like to change the way that the music is going, all you have to do is send me a WhatsApp message on 0300 613 4177 or an email to request at radiofrimleypark.co.uk. 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I will be checking them during the course of the evening, and I'll remind you of them a little later on. So, where's these album charts gone then? That's the question, isn't it, Rudy? They must be here somewhere. Oh, look, there they are. Down at number 40 this week, it's Taylor Swift, The Life of a Showgirl. That means if she drops out the top 40 next week, that'll probably be the top the first time in her entire life. Teenage Dream from Katy Perry, up at 39. Maroon 5, The Singles, is down at 38. Down at 37, you'll find I Barely Know Her from Somber. Zara Larsson holds the 36th spot with a re-entry, Midnight Sun. The Greatest Hits from Pitbull is down at 35, and I've said before, that's great, but I've got no idea what Pitbull do. I'm sure they're very nice, but they're obviously done quite well because they've got a whole album dedicated to their greatest hits. Down at 34, Justin Bieber and Swag. A new entry at 33, it's the Black Keys and Peaches. Non-mover at 32 is Arctic Monkeys and their album AM. And down at 31 from last week's 30, it's Eminem, Curtain Call, The Hits. So there'll be another 10 or so in about half an hour or so. Yeah, half an hour or so. Which brings us nicely to the part of the show that I like to call my double take. One song, two recordings of it in this case, joined together surreptitiously with a 6-inch nail. Don't phone in, I'll tell you the answer at the end. What is the name of the song? And in this case, who are the two different artists who I'm going to play you who've recorded it? Are you ready? Here we go then.

There's something about them, but I do love those trumpets in the last minute or so of that song. I think they're great. That was UB40 from 1993, when they managed to get that song to number one in the UK as a single. And before that, you heard the original to a point, from 1961 from Elvis Presley. The song was rewritten rather than written. It's a rewritten from an older number by George Weiss, Hugo Paratoli and Luigi Creatori, especially for the film Blue Hawaii, starring, of course, Elvis Presley. And what was it called? Can't Help Falling in Love. Did you get it, boys and girls? Did you get it? Don't worry, I've got another quiz coming up in the second hour, which is just as vague, and I've got no idea what the answer is yet. I'll have to listen to it with you. So let's go back to those 60s and 70s I referred to a little earlier. This one, Edison Lighthouse.

pop songs were so much simpler in those days, weren't they? They really were. Oh, dear me. Number three in 1964, the Searchers version of When You Walk in the Room. And before that, Love Grows Where My Misery Goes, from 1970, when he got to number one. Now then, lurching further up through the years, 1982. 1982, Supertramp.

Interesting finish. Kid Rock there from 2008. When it got to number one, it was in fact his only number one single. But hey ho, it's a great song altogether anyway. So who's complaining? I just like that. It bounces along really nicely. Right, who fancies a couple of Eddie Grants? I thought you might.

Well, that sold him, didn't it? Electric Avenue from Eddie Grant. Album chart time. Down number 30 this week, it's Dandelion from Ella Langley. A new entry at 29, Hit Me Hard and Soft, The Tour from Billie Eilish. Oasis, What's the Story, Morning Glory, you'll find down at 28 this week. And Money from Asaki is a new entry at 27. Olivia Rodrigo with the album Sour is up at 26. Diamonds from Elton John is a non-mover at 25. And Rumours from Fleetwood Mac is up at 24. And you're saying, OK, he's always telling us that the two Olivia Rodrigo albums come close together week in, week out. Well, they do. Not as big as the gap they got this week, but so we had Sour at 26 and Guts at 23. Stick Season from Noah Kahan is down at 22. And ABBA, Gold, Greatest Hits, is up at 21.

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0: Oh, yes, we do. You don't want to miss that. It's a really, really well put together programme. Every morning, 7 o'clock, you don't want to miss it. It brings back so many memories.

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4: 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It's The Knack, My Sharona. I used to play this when I was on hospital radio in Cardiff. Huh, that's a long time ago.

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2: From the Sky News Centre at 9. A flight carrying 20 British nationals rescued from a cruise ship stricken with hantavirus has landed in the UK. It's touched down in Manchester and the passengers will now be taken to Arrow Park Hospital on Merseyside for observation. Janelle Holmes is head of the Wirral University Teaching Hospital Trust and says they'll be closely monitored.
3: The specialist medical team are on site with them all the time, so they'll be doing their assessments as they go through the next sort of 24, right through the 72 hours, and then we'll respond to any sort of issues or anything that might occur whilst they're with us.
2: Meanwhile, we're told one of five French passengers showed symptoms during a separate repatriation flight. Sir Keir Starmer's former number twos delivered a critique of Labour's time in government under the Prime Minister, but stopped short of calling on him to resign. Angela Rayner also sets out what she thinks the party must do to rebuild support after last week's disastrous election results. The Work and Pensions Secretary has been booed at a rally against anti-Semitism outside the gates to Downing Street. Thousands were at the event, with some shouting, "When will you act?" at Pat McFadden. In sport, West Ham were controversially denied a vital point in their battle for Premier League survival with a 1-0 defeat at home to leaders Arsenal. The hosts thought they'd grabbed a stoppage time equaliser, but it was ruled out by VAR. Here's boss Nuno Espirito Santo.
4: Due to the circumstances of the game, the way the game finished, we were all upset, of course. Look, there's a referee, there's VAR, there's circumstances in the past that have been judged different. Let's not go much further than that.
2: Fellow strugglers Nottingham Forest drew 1-1 with Newcastle before their safety was secured by this evening's result. And Celtic kept the pressure on Scottish Premiership leaders Hearts with a

0: Well, welcome back to the second half of the show. We managed to play the news for the first time for several weeks here on the album show. Bit of a screwball at the beginning of it, but hey, we got through. Second half of the show, starting with the Four Seasons, Stay and December 1963. Oh, what a night. I'm glad you're still with us. Don't forget, if you want a request or a dedication, or just want to hurl abuse at me, which you can if you wish. Let me just make sure no one's... No, nothing there. No, nothing there. You've got three ways of doing it. Maybe it's pretty strange. Right, WhatsApp on 0300-613-4177. That's 0300-613-4177. 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
1: 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Different tastes in music. Makes no difference what you like. If you want it, we got it. Right here.
0: I just love the film The Blues Brothers. And this reminds me so much of it because it's from it, but not by Tammy Wynette.

0: The late, great Tammy Wynette. It's that music again. Yes, it is. Time to go to the album chart for the third time tonight. So, at number 20, we have BTS and Arirang. Up at 19, Linkin Park, Paper Cuts, the singles collection 2000 to 2023. You'll find Short and Sweet from Sabrina.
1: It's showtime.
0: What's all that? Good Lord. I don't know where that came from or why. Never mind. What did I say? Short and Sweet, yeah, from Sabrina Carpenter. That's at number 18. Oasis, Time Flies, 1994 to 2009. Down at 17 this week. This week's 16 is from Ray. This music may contain hope. Down at 15, Sabrina Carpenter, Man's Best Friend. Kiss All the Time, Disco Occasionally from Harry Styles.
1: It's showtime.
0: Honestly, I have no idea. No idea whatsoever what's causing that. Better go on with it as fast as we can. New entry at number 13, Tori Amos, In Time of Dragons. Number 12, The Highlights from Weekend. Number 11, Ed Sheeran's Tour Collection. And let's hope when we come back for the top 10, there's no more interference from outside. Right, one of my favourite tracks, 1976, I do apologise. The Walker Brothers. Love it, love it, love it. Wonderful stuff. No regrets.

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Scissor Sisters. Scissor Sisters with I Don't Feel Like Dancing. From 2006, when they got to number one with that, and previous to that, you had Fill My Little World from Feeling, which was also from 2006, and they got to number 10 in the singles chart with that. So there you are. We're not all 60s and 70s. So we don't mind mixing it up at all.

0: Well, obviously, we haven't got rid of that interference from It's Showtime. I don't know. I've no idea where that's coming from. I thought I caught it, but no, obviously not. So I've now switched everything off. As long as I remember to switch it all back on again when we come, when I finish this bit, we'll be OK. So it's time for the top 10 of the album charts right now, right here. Down at number 10, Alex Warren, You'll Be Alright Kid, Chapter 1. Down at 9, Fleetwood Mac, 50 Years, Don't Stop. Ah, dear me, the strength of a film, eh? Michael Jackson is up at number 8 with Bad. Casey Musgraves is a new entry at number 7 with The Middle of Nowhere. Thriller from Michael Jackson is up at number 6. The Art of Loving with Olivia Dean is down at number 5. My daughter and her partner are going to go and see Olivia Dean in Denmark. Heavens above, or Sweden or somewhere. Noah Kahan, The Great Divide, down at number 4. Sweat from Melanie C is a new entry at number 3. And Finian from Kneecap is a new entry at number 2. And this week's number 1, believe it or not, is The Essential Michael Jackson. It's been in the charts now for 257 weeks, but the film is out, so everyone's gone banana on us. So that's it. That's the album chart, top 40 for this week. In the first half of the show, I did promise you another quizzy type thing. Richard Smith, the guy that does the A to Z of pop on his radio for us, he puts together a little pop trivia challenge. And I have one here right now. Now, the thing is, I've not heard this, so I don't know what he's going to say, and I don't know what the question is, and therefore I may not know what the answer is. But it only lasts a minute, so let's wait and see what we've got, shall we?
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2: Hello there, it's Richard Smith here with another A to Z of Pop Trivia Challenge for you, and I'm looking for the answer to the following question. What Q sang about having 96 tears in the 1960s? What Q sang about having 96 tears in the 1960s?
0: I don't have a Scooby. Not Susie Quattro, is it?
2: Okay, time's up. Did you get it? Well, the answer is Question Mark and the Mysterians. And you'll

0: Well, that's all for now, but please do join me again soon here on your favourite station for more from the A to Z of Pop, and I'll see you later. Ta-ra!
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2: 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What sort of name is that to go to bed with? Oh, dear me, dear me, dear me. I'd much rather have something simple, like Deep Blue something.

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3: Now, you may well think you don't like classical music, but you should give it a go, because, in fact, Malcolm's show is all about light classical stuff, which sometimes you just can't help but like it. And not only that, but it's tunes you didn't know. They were tunes that you didn't know. So there you go. Give it a listen. 1 hour classical music from just after me at 10 o'clock for an hour. Yeah, there you go. That was Deep Blue something from their album Home, and a track called Breakfast at Tiffany's, which I'm sure you know that. That's a bit unfair. What you may not know is that this next track I've got for you is a guy from American singer-songwriter called Steve Forbert. This comes from his 1995 album, Mission of a Crossroad Palm. I saw him in Basingstoke several years ago, just him, a guitar and several mouth organs. He was brilliant. I'd go and see him again at the drop of a hat. This track, 13 Blood Red Rosebuds.

T-Rex, of course, there, which is actually one of several. I said we were going to be 60s and 70s. All but one of the next tracks are from the 1970s. We've still got to come. Elton John, Temptations, Tavares. But first of all, this from Pilot.

And then there was this from Tavares with the worst chat-up line ever. Heaven must be missing an angel. Give me a break. Great track, though. Great track. See all the disco dancers going, can't you, eh? With all the flared trousers. Wonderful stuff.

So, Tavares there, Heaven Must Be Missing an Angel. I love this song too. Such a gentle, nice rolling along, nice and peaceful and quiet and gentle. And nice words too. It's the Temptations, Just My Imagination.

Well, doesn't time fly when you're having fun? That's it. That's all the song we've got tonight. It's the Graham Austin Album Show, Radio Frimley Park. You can catch us every Sunday night from 8 until 10. But for now, thank you for your company, and I'll see you again next week. Take such good care of yourselves, and bye for now.

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1: it's the classical hour with Malcolm Treen. And this is the sound of your hospital.
4: Ah, very good, very good, very good. Now, one day, I'll be able to put these links back in the right place where I used to put them. Great. He's gone home, the door's... The light's gone out and the door's shut. Thank you, Graham. Great show, as always. Sunday, well, Sunday. Chilly today. Complete contrast to yesterday. Extraordinary weather. We're having quite mind-blowingly different. Anyway, you'll be pleased to know Laura is in Mykonos. No, yes. Swine. Just sent me a picture of Gigantes on a plate, which is lovely. Their baked bean concoction that they do. Right, eating into my own show time. Take care, safe home, money go. Sorry? I'm moving the furniture about upstairs again. 1 hour, like classical, as the man said. Cue my introduction.

Welcome along to the Classical Hour. With me, Malcolm Treen, 1 hour of light, just light classical music that I hope you're going to thoroughly enjoy. Whether you're listening in Wexham, Heatherwood or Frimley, welcome along.

Well, that's it for another Classic Laugh this evening. Hope you enjoyed the music, whether you were listening in Wexham, Heatherwood, or Frimley. Really delighted to have your company. Absolutely pleased. And I hope to find you here again tomorrow night, maybe at 10 o'clock. Or better still, they make you better and you go home. 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In the meantime, I'll leave you with Forgotten Dreams of the Richard Heyman Orchestra and bid you a good night. Sleep well.

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0: And this is the sound of your hospital.

The Red Lodge by H.R. Wakefield. I tell this story from a sense of duty, for I consider the Red Lodge as a foul death trap, and utterly unfit for human habitation. The owner knows the perils of the place very well. Over the years, he has had constant complaints, and his tenants always leave after a few days, which proves very profitable for him. He demands the rent in advance for whatever period they require the house. Then when they are forced to leave because they cannot bear the atmosphere, they are not legally entitled to the return of their money. As it is not yet a criminal offence to let a haunted house, Red Lodge is a very good source of income for its owner, and I see it is still being advertised in Country Life magazine. I had been extremely busy and left my wife Mary to find us a holiday home for the 3 months of summer. She brought back photographs of Red Lodge, a fine-looking Queen Anne house with perfect gardens and a river running alongside. It seemed ideal, and Mary took our son Tim and some household staff to prepare the place, and I was to follow the next day. I travelled down in high spirits, looking forward to the long summer vacation. As I entered the house, a vague uneasiness swept over me. I am a painter by profession, and therefore sharply responsive to colour tone. It was a brilliant, sunny day, and the hall of Red Lodge had several large windows. Yet as I stepped into it, I noticed it was like looking through dark glasses. The sun glowed brightly through the panes, but the hall remained gloomy and shadowed. I tend to be psychic, and am aware of the atmosphere in a house. I had never encountered such a hostile and secretive place as Red Lodge seemed when I first entered it. I knew instinctively that we should not have taken it. Mary seemed quiet and pale, but she welcomed me and didn't complain. As she showed me round, I saw a curious spot of green on the carpet. I picked it up, and it seemed like a patch of river slime. "I found several of those," said Mary. "I suppose Tim brings them in, but he insists he doesn't."

0: staring down at me, a face that seemed curiously flattened against the pane. I told myself it was just a carryover from a dream, but I didn't feel like sleeping any more, so I continued my inspection of the garden. It was completely walled in, except at the far end, where there was a door leading through to a path, which led to a river a few yards away. I noticed on this door several of these patches of green slime. I was about to explore further, but was interrupted by callers. The residents of the manor house nearby, Sir William Prowse and his wife, had called to welcome us. After tea, we walked in the garden, and I found Sir William pleasant company. "Tell me," I asked, "why doesn't the owner live in this house, or at least spend his summer vacations here?" Sir William paused as if considering his reply. "I think he dislikes being so near the river. I am not sorry, for I detest the fellow. By the way, how long have you taken it for?"
1: 3 months, I replied, till the end of October.
0: "Well, if I can do anything for you, or if you are in any trouble, come straight to me." I wondered what sort of trouble Sir William envisaged for me, and I knew it was something to do with the house, and I was grateful for his offer. Next morning, I woke feeling depressed and uneasy. My dressing room smelt stale and bitter, and I threw open the window. As I did so, I felt my foot slip on something. It was one of those small, slimy green patches. It was a bad start to the day. After breakfast, I told Tim I would take him out in a boat on the river. "Must I, Daddy?" he countered. "But you love the water. Last year at Frinton, we couldn't keep you out of the sea." "I'd rather not, Daddy. But I know you will enjoy it, Tim." Eventually, he agreed to come, obviously against his will. He certainly didn't enjoy it, and it was a failure from the start. Perplexed and upset, I asked his nurse if she knew any reason for this sudden fear of water. "Well, sir, the first day he ran down to the river, just as he used to run down to the sea. But all of a sudden he started crying and ran back to the house. It seemed to me he'd seen something in the water which frightened him." We spent the afternoon motoring round the neighbourhood, and I felt a faint distaste at the idea of returning to the house. As we entered, I had the impression that we were intruding, and that something had been going on during our absence, which our return had interrupted. Soon after dinner, Mary, pleading a headache, went to bed, and I went to the study to read. Again I had that unpleasant sensation of being watched. It made reading difficult, and I found myself peeping into dark corners and shifting my position. I determined to concentrate on my reading, when my eye was caught by a green patch, which suddenly appeared on the floor beside me, and then another, and another, following in a straight line towards the door. I called on all my willpower, got up, and walked deliberately slowly to the door, and went up to my dressing room. I sat down and thought things over. There was something very wrong with this house. We ought to leave tomorrow, but that would mean sacrificing nearly £1,000, and we had nowhere else to go. Perhaps this phenomena was only affecting me, because I was psychic. Mary, Tim and the servants hadn't actually complained. I came to the decision that I would wait a little longer before throwing the whole holiday away, but I would be wary for all of us. I slept badly, thanks to a terrifying dream where I found myself at the end of the garden, attempting desperately to hide behind the mulberry tree, while my eyes were held relentlessly to face the door. Then it slowly opened, and something, unlike anything I had seen before, passed through it, and I knew that it knew I was there. I awoke trembling to feel that something in the darkness was poised an inch or two above me, and then drip, drip. Something began falling on my face.
1: Mary was in the bed next to mine.

so I would not scream, but flung the clothes over my head, my eyes streaming with the tears of terror. And so I remained cowering till I heard the clock strike 5, and dawn came, and the birds began to sing. I felt a wreck, and after breakfast I phoned Sir William. This must be what he meant about coming to see him if I was in any trouble. He was in London for the day, but a message was left for him to phone me on his return. I noticed how silent Mary was. There was a depressive air about her, and she complained of headaches. Was she troubled too? I hesitated to ask her, for if she were not, she certainly would be, after she heard about my experiences. The matter was settled that afternoon. I heard a scream from the garden and rushed out to see Tim, his hands to his eyes, staggering across the lawn, the nurse running behind him. Then he screamed again and fell. I carried him into the house, and Mary went with him to his bedroom, while I questioned the nurse, who was in tears. "I don't know what happened, sir. We'd been walking in the lane, and Tim went through the door in the wall ahead of me. Then he screamed, but I didn't see anything." It was no use questioning Tim, for there was nothing to be learnt from his hysterical sobbing. He kept saying, "Don't let the green man get me, Mummy." The nurse was instructed to stay with him constantly, and Mary came down to discuss the matter, and I could see she was on the border of hysteria herself. "Tom, what is the matter with this awful house? I'm terrified. Ever since I've been here, I've been terrified. Do you see things?" "Yes," I replied. "Oh, I wish I'd known. I didn't want to worry you if you hadn't. On the day I arrived, I saw a man pass ahead of me into my bedroom. And then I've heard beastly whisperings, and every time I pass that turn in the corridor, I know there's someone just round the corner. The night before you arrived, I woke suddenly, and something seemed to force me to creep to the window and peek through the blind. It was just light enough to see. I saw someone running down the lawn with its hands outstretched, and there was something ghastly running alongside. And they disappeared behind the trees at the end. I'm terrified every minute." "Well, what about the servants?" I asked. "Nurse hasn't seen anything, and I'm certain the others have. And there's those slimy patches. I think they're the vilest of all." "Well," I said, "it's pretty obvious. We must clear out. I'm seeing Sir William about it tomorrow, and in the meantime, we must think over where to go." Just then the telephone rang. It was a message to say Sir William would be pleased to see me at 10:30 in the morning. With dusk, there came that sense of being watched, waited for, followed about, plotted against. There was an atmosphere of quiet, hunting malignancy. Just before going to bed, we went up to the night nursery to see if Tim was all right. The room was at the top of the small flight of stairs. We saw green slime on the stairs and a pool of muck just outside the door. So we took him down to sleep with us. The permanent occupants of the Red Lodge waited until the light was out, and then I felt them come, slipping in, one by one. Their weapon was fear. It seemed to me they were massed for attack. A yard away, Mary lay with our son in her arms, so I knew I must fight for all of us. I must use all my willpower not to fear, to stand up to them mentally. I lay back, gripped the sides of my bed, and strove with all my might to hold my assailants back. I knew they were willing me to creep to the window and peep through the blind, and that if I did, we were doomed. I felt them come crowding round the bed, thrusting their faces into mine, and a voice in my head kept saying, "Go to the window and look through the blind." I set my teeth and tightened my grip till I felt racked with agony and the sweat poured from me, and so it continued all night. Just when I felt my resistance was breaking, I heard the sweet twitter of a bird, and I saw a faint suggestion of light filter through the blind. As dawn came, they disappeared,
and utterly exhausted, I slept. 10:30 found me entering the manor house. "I expected this would happen," said Sir William. I gave him a short account of my experience. "Yes," he said, "it's always the same. Every time that horrible place is let. Yet I cannot give proper warning, for the letting of haunted houses is not a criminal offence. Let me tell you what I know of the Red Lodge. I have studied it for 40 years, and I regard it as my personal enemy. The local tradition is that the second owner in the last century wished to get rid of his wife and bribed his servants to frighten her to death. What devilries they perpetrated, I don't know, but she is supposed to have rushed from the house before dawn one day and drowned herself. The husband installed another woman in her place, and one day she too rushed down to the just before dawn. Finally, the husband himself did the same thing. I've no record of what went on in that house between then and 40 years ago when I started to take notice of the goings-on there. Tragedy after tragedy occurred since then. 2 bachelor brothers occupied it. One shot himself in the room which I imagine you use as a bedroom, and the other drowned himself, just before dawn in the usual way. I must tell you that the worst room in the house, the one the unfortunate lady is supposed to have occupied, is locked up. You know, the one on the second floor. I expect the owner mentioned it to you when you rented the house. Yes, he did, I replied. He said he kept important papers there. Yes, well, he was forced in self-defence to lock it up 10 years ago. And since then the death rate has been much lower. But I know of 20 people who have taken their lives, including several children drowned accidentally. The last people to rent the Red Lodge left in under a week and threatened to bring a court action. But they were warned they had no legal case. Now I strongly advise you to leave, whatever the financial loss and inconvenience, for that house is a death trap. I will, I answered, and I forgot to mention one thing. When my little boy was so badly frightened, he said something about a green man. He did, said Sir William sharply. Then it is imperative that you leave at once. You remember I mentioned the death of several children? Well, in each case, they were found drowned in the reeds just at the end of that lane, and local people have a firm belief that the green thing is connected with danger to children. Have you ever seen anything yourself? I asked. I go to the infernal place as little as possible, he said. But when I called on your predecessors, I most distinctly saw someone leave the drawing room as we entered it. Now go back and pack, and leave today. Yes, I will, and I am extremely grateful to you. I hurried back to Red Lodge, and while Mary and the servants packed, I decided to keep Tim out of the house and in my sight. So I took him for a walk through the fields. As we returned, it started to rain, and we ran down the lane towards the door in the garden wall. I tripped over my shoelace, and Tim ran on while I stopped to tie it again. As I straightened up, I saw something slip through the door. It was green and thin and tall, and it seemed to glance back at me. And then I saw that what should have been its face was a patch of green slime. At that moment Tim saw it, screamed and ran for the river. The figure turned and followed him. Tim screamed again and flung himself in. A moment later I passed through a green and stenching film and dived after him. I dragged him from the reeds and brought him back to the bank. I ran with him to the house, and I shall never forget Mary's face as she saw us from the bedroom window. By 9 o'clock, we were all back in London, and the Red Lodge was an evil memory. I shut the front door when I packed them all into the car. As I took hold of the doorknob, I felt a quick and powerful pressure from the other side, and it shut with a crash. The permanent occupants of the Red Lodge were in sole possession once more.

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